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1: Open the window, man. Let's do something. We got it here. Let's go for it.
2: Come on, man. Why not?
1: Let's do it. Come on, I'll be back in a second. Let's go for it.